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0: 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Today's R&B and old school. We got a shout out to Sophia in Alabama. Much love, sister. All right. Christopher Wright from Jamaica Tourist Board is always love, always. South Florida, we must take a break. We must come back to you. We got more music. Stay close. 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

0: 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Today's R&B and old school South Florida. It's Sunday morning. How do you feel, eh? Great music, great vibes. Everything is good, eh? Gotta take a break and come back to you. We got more. Stay close.
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0: Ladies and gentlemen, T.I. And he was just, and I'm really offended, man. He was sitting up here laughing at me because my shirt wasn't all the way up to the top.
1: What do you mean, bro? My shirt wasn't all the way up to the top. I thought you tried to look like me. Man, you know what I'm saying? Going up that drill like the youth pastor.
0: This means you ain't going to preach long.
1: Yeah, man.
0: Yeah, but we got one of those suits from KNG. That means you're going to be preaching for about 3 hours.
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0: 105, today's R&B and old school, home of the Ricky Smiley Morning Show. It's Mark Young. You know, lunch on Flanagan's and Hot 105 could be in your future. I've got the complete details on that coming up next. Also on the way, Michael Jackson, Remember the Time, and Teddy Pendergrass, Turn Off the Lights, as we continue on inside of an old school reunion weekend right here on Hot 105.
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